0: 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Jim, hi, this is Delilah.
1: Hi, how are you?
0: I'm good. What can I do for you?
1: Well, I was interested in getting a song played.
0: For?
1: My girlfriend is currently at work, and she listens to your show every night that she's at work. And that's how I discovered your show.
0: What's her name, James?
1: Her name is Katie.
0: So where does Katie work at night?
1: She works at Freeport Hospital.
0: And what does she do there?
1: She's in staffing.
0: So you're at home missing her?
1: Yes.
0: She's at work?
1: Yes.
0: I hate it when that happens.
1: Oh, I know. We usually are talking on the phone all the time that she's there. It's usually not too busy, but it's hard for us to be away from each other.
0: So when she calls you, it doesn't get on your last nerve that she's taking up your time to tell you?
1: Oh, no. I always look forward to it. Every time the phone rings, I'm hoping it's her.
0: Really?
1: Yes.
0: How long have you been seeing Katie?
1: It's actually been a short time. It's been almost 4 months now.
0: And so you're still in that new phase that I can't sleep without thinking about you thing.
1: Yes.
0: That adrenaline rush and can't get enough of each other.
1: Yes.

0: 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Late last night after the show, I was talking with somebody I dearly love who has recently gone through a breakup, a separation after 3 years in a committed relationship. And she found herself repeating the same patterns from the past. When her heart hurts, she tries to make the pain go away by doing really dumb things. And I think most of us are that way. I know I am. When my heart hurts, when I am in emotional distress or pain, when I'm mourning or hurting or grieving or angry or upset, I turn to things that make me feel good. And those things usually aren't good for me. And my friend was making really bad choices. And we talked late into the night. And I just want to say, if you're in that same situation where your heart is hurting, so you're turning to destructive things, to addictions, to relationships that aren't healthy, to whatever it is, fill in the blank that takes away the pain temporarily, stop. Because it's not going to fix it. It's only going to make it so much worse. Just a thought, you're listening to Delilah.
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17: 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I

0: Overnight will be partly cloudy with a low of 48. On Friday, expect partly sunny skies and pleasant conditions with a high of 79. Friday night will be partly cloudy with a low of 54. Saturday will be partly sunny with a thunderstorm in the afternoon and a high of 82. With your AccuWeather forecast, I'm meteorologist Jason Catarina.
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1: Hi, Delilah. This is Jessica.
0: Hi, Jessica. You're in a chipper mood?
1: Oh, yes.
0: What's going on in your corner of the world?
1: Oh, I was calling to tell you my story, how I met my fiancé. We were at a New Year's Eve party one night, and me and my sister walked up there to talk to the DJs about getting my brother-in-law and their song played for their wedding. I seen this guy back there, and, well, he looked at me, and so I asked him to dance.
0: Okay.
1: So when my sister's song came on, he came down and got me, and we danced. And I tell you what, we didn't talk that much, just a little bit, you know. I just gave him a kind of vicinity on kind of where I lived. So next thing I know, when it was midnight and I said bye to him because we were leaving, and I was at work 2 days later, my mom calls me and says, this guy came looking for you, some guy I danced with at New Year's Eve. Well, he was the only one I danced with. Turns out that he searched around for my town for me for like 2 hours. So we talked and we talked and we talked, and next thing I know, we were together for a year, and he proposed to me, and we're getting married next year.
0: All because you were brave enough to walk up there and grin.
1: Yes, it was awesome. It was like Prince Charming I've been looking for like all my life.
0: He swept you off your feet.
1: Yes, he did.
0: What song is your song?
1: Well, we had a couple songs picked out for like our first dance, but you always pick out the perfect song that I listen to every night.
0: So you need a song that talks about how your souls met and you just knew.
1: Yeah, we just knew. I mean, clicked like that. It was like, he is definitely my soulmate.

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You know, this show is nothing without you. So thank you for listening. Thank you for sharing with me.

0: 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I hope you are taking advantage of the beauty of summer, flying by so quickly, coming to a draw soon, coming to a close. Do not miss the opportunity to go for a walk, to go for a walk in the woods, to wander without a destination in mind. Do you ever just go wander for the joy of wandering in the woods? Go enjoy each one of these beautiful days that we have left. And if you're wandering in the afternoon or evening, take me along. You're listening to Delilah.
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9: North Country weather. Overnight will be partly cloudy with a low of 48. On Friday, expect partly sunny skies and pleasant conditions with a high of 79. Friday night will be partly cloudy with a low of 54. Saturday will be partly sunny with a thunderstorm in the afternoon and a high of 82. With your AccuWeather forecast, I'm meteorologist Jason Caterina.
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2: Hi, Sarah. What can I do for you tonight?
3: Oh, I'd like to dedicate a song. I'm actually having problems with my ex-boyfriend.
2: Okay, what kind of problems?
3: Well, you know, we've been on and off for a very long time. We had a couple of issues, and, you know, today was, like, really the last day for me and him to be together. I ended it, and it was, like, actually mutual, I should say. I shouldn't say that I ended it, but I just want him to know that I will always love him, and I wish him the best, and I want to be with him forever.
2: Wait. You just said you ended it. It's over. There's no hope, and now you're saying you want to be with him forever.
3: Well, because we just have issues right now, and he needs to get his life back on track, and when I'm working two jobs, and I do want to be with him, but he's just very difficult to be with.
2: What is he involved with that's destroying your relationship?
3: He just is very demanding. He's just very hard to be with, but I don't know what it is about him that I just want to be with him for the rest of my life.
2: I would bet if I were to stand back and look at a picture of your life, I would see a very strong, very intelligent, very determined young woman.
3: Yes, I am.
2: Who has this one slight little problem, and that's that you fall in love with people that aren't good to you.
3: Yeah, and I just want him to know that I do care. He has trust issues, Delilah.
2: Well, it sounds like he has a lot of issues, but you know what? You're a good person.
3: Thank you.
2: Okay?
3: I really am. I am. I'm a good person. I'm a good girl. I don't do no wrong, and I don't understand why he's like this towards me.
2: It's not about you. It's about he's got something broken in him, but you're equally broken that you keep, you know, going back.
3: I know.
2: So stop.
3: But today was like the end of it. Like, I told him to leave me alone and let me move on in my life. And for the first time, I think I got the, you know, the real push out of him.

for you to kick off your shoes, sit back, relax, and enjoy. We are here to talk to you. More importantly, we are here to listen to you, to share your stories, to make your dreams come true.

0: 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Hi, thank you for calling the Delilah Show. Who is this?
1: My name is Cliff.
0: Cliff, what can I do for you?
1: Well, my wife is sitting at home, and I'm sitting here at work. We only have the weekends together, and I like to make a request.
0: Tell me about your bride, honey, and how much you love her.
1: Well, we've been married now for 23 years, and I love her very much. And like I said, she's sitting at home by herself, and I'm sitting here at work by myself. And
0: So you've been ships that pass in the night.
1: Oh, yeah.
0: Working different shifts.
1: Mm-hmm.
0: And is there a light off in the distance, a hope on the horizon that you'll be on the same schedule, or is this the way it's going to be till you retire?
1: I could be. We just bought a home, and I think we might be retiring a long ways from now. So
0: it's a darn good thing I'm on the radio to keep you company at night.
1: Yes, and I listen to you every night.
0: All right, honey, you have a good night.
1: Thank you very much.

0: 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Tonight's Delilah's Dilemma is from Anita, who says, I have a dilemma and I need guidance. A year after my divorce, I found an old friend from high school. We started meeting and going out. Everything was wonderful. We did so much together. We bought a home and had a lot of fun. About 5 years ago, I noticed a difference in the way he was acting. So this has been going on for 5 years. He started receiving phone calls in the middle of the night and disappeared for hours. He was meeting up with an old friend, but said nothing was going on. I have been sleeping in the spare bedroom ever since. He works second shift, so we don't see each other very much, only on weekends. I've told him several times that it is over between us, but he just won't leave. I really feel that I need to separate from him in order to get on with my life. I can't leave because I live next door to my parents. My father just passed, so I'm caring for my mother now. What can I do to get this weight off my shoulders and the tension out of this home? I feel the tension as soon as he comes home. There is nothing to our relationship anymore, and I would like to move on and enjoy my life. I hope to hear from you soon, from Anita. Anita, I will have my words for you coming up next. You're listening to Delilah.
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13: Country weather. Overnight will be partly cloudy with a low of 48. On Friday, expect partly sunny skies and pleasant conditions with a high of 79. Friday night will be partly cloudy with a low of 54. Saturday will be partly sunny with a thunderstorm in the afternoon and a high of 82. With your AccuWeather forecast, I'm meteorologist Jason Catarino.
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Magic 103.1. Tonight's Delilah's Dilemma is from a listener named Anita, who many years ago, after a divorce, hooked up with an old boyfriend, a friend from high school, bought a house, moved in together, and then 5 years ago, he started cheating on her. And yet he still lives there. Anita, the first thing you need to do is call a lawyer. Did you buy the house together? Is it your house? Is it his house? Or did you buy it as a couple? You need to figure out the legalities of it. Once you figure that out, then you can know how to proceed. If it is your house and he did not buy it with you, then all you have to do is put his stuff out of the house and change the locks. Tell him, I've asked you to leave. I'm telling you to leave. This is my house. Go. And then follow through with it. If it is his house, then even though it's convenient that you live next door to your folks, you're the one that's going to have to go. You're going to have to find a new place to live. And if you bought it together, then you are either going to have to sell the house together or you are going to have to buy out his share of the house. But a lawyer, I'm not a lawyer. I'm just telling you from my own experience and from friends' experience, this is a legal issue. But it sounds to me like if for you, Anita, it's a heart issue because you don't want to hurt him or you don't want to inconvenience him. And so you are staying stuck after 5 years of knowing he's hooking up with somebody else. You need to put your foot down and say, this is my house, this is my home, and we're not a couple anymore. So hit the road, Jack. And then, like I said, get legal advice so you'll know what to do about the actual physical structure of the home. But the physical structure of the relationship has been gone for a long time. And it's crazy to live under the same roof with somebody that you are not connected to and have had your heart broken by. So good luck and God bless you, Anita. Good luck finding your joy in life.

0: This is Magic 103.1. So who is on your heart tonight? Are you thinking of a sweetheart? Your husband or your wife, your boyfriend, your girlfriend, your significant other. Or maybe you don't have a romantic relationship. Maybe you're single and wishing you could meet the right one. Or maybe you're single and you don't want to meet the right one. You're very happy being single, or maybe you met the wrong one and you're in a relationship, but you're miserable. Ooh, that's the worst kind of heartache there is. I think it is much easier to be alone than to be lonely in a relationship. At least for me, I've been alone. And I am now happily in a healthy relationship. But for me, the loneliest lonely was when I was in a relationship with someone who did not care about me, whose selfishness was all that mattered. And that's, to me, the loneliest lonely. When you feel like the person that you are partnered with could care less about you. And they demonstrate by their actions that you're not a priority. You're not at the top of the priority list. You're not even on the list. That's the loneliest lonely. But I am here to chase away the lonelies, to help you focus on the love that is in your life, that is available to you. Focus on the ways that you can use your talents, your gifts, your skills to make this world a better place. You're listening to Delilah.
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9: Weather. Overnight will be partly cloudy with a low of 48. On Friday, expect partly sunny skies and pleasant conditions with a high of 79. Friday night will be partly cloudy with a low of 54. Saturday will be partly sunny with a thunderstorm in the afternoon and a high of 82. With your AccuWeather forecast, I'm meteorologist Jason Catarina.
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0: 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Erin, what can I do for you tonight?
1: Oh, I'm in need of a sappy love song.
0: Oh, Erin, you have called the right place.
1: I hope so.
0: There's so many things I fail miserably at. But sappy love songs, I know.
1: Yes.
0: Who do you need a sappy love song for?
1: His name is James.
0: James boyfriend, James fiance, James husband, James dumped you, James what?
1: We're still trying to figure out what to call it, but I have decided to not see him anymore.
0: How? Then you won't have to call it anything.
1: Missing terribly, maybe.
0: Why are you saying this isn't good for me now?
1: Well, we started seeing each other, and it just seems like he keeps leaving. He'll come back in a day or two or 2 days and act like nothing's wrong. And he did it one last time, and I tried to tell him, if you do this again, you don't need to come back. So for the past 2 days, I've been not answering my cell phone, and actually while I was on hold, he called twice.
0: So he's consistently inconsistent.
1: I suppose.
0: He's available, he's not available. He wants you, he's not sure. He's there, he's gone.
1: Well,
0: meanwhile, your heart feels like it's a yo-yo on a string.
1: Yes, it does.
0: So for your heart's sake, you're saying, you know what, I deserve consistency, I deserve commitment, I deserve honesty, I deserve to know whether you're in or out.
1: Yes.
0: How old are you?
1: I'm 38.
0: How old is he?
1: 24.
0: Well, therein lies part of the problem. You're mature and you want a mature, responsible relationship, and he's young and foolish.
1: Yes.
0: And cute.
1: Very.
0: And that's why you can't let go. Because it makes you feel 16 again.
1: I don't want to, but it's just better to not let it go any farther. I don't want either one of us to get hurt.

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WTOJ, Carthage, Watertown. Magic 103.1. If you are missing someone who's far away tonight, we are here for you. Maybe there's physical distance between you, or maybe there's emotional distance that needs to be bridged. Either way, we are here to keep you close in your heart

0: 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Hi, this is Delilah, who's with me on the phone lines tonight.
1: Hi, this is Lisa Vendetti.
0: Lisa, what can I do for you?
1: Hey, I am getting married on Saturday to my wonderful fiancé, Jason Allen. And we're hoping you would play a song for us as we're driving to the beach right now to get married on Saturday.
0: Congratulations.
1: Thank you.
0: How long have you known your fiancé?
1: For 4 years.
0: Long enough to know this is the one you want to spend eternity with?
1: Absolutely. He's my best friend and just a wonderful person.
0: And you're getting married at the beach or at an event center near the beach?
1: We're getting married right on the beach.
0: Oh, that'll be beautiful.
1: At sunset.
0: Ooh, sweet. And tell me about your precious love.
1: Yeah, he's just absolutely wonderful. Makes me want to be a better person because he's just inspiring to me and always making me laugh. And I also love it that I make him laugh.
0: So it sounds like you guys have a wonderful friendship as well as a sweet romance.
1: We do. Yes.
0: I'll play a good song for you. Have a beautiful wedding.
1: Great. Thank you so much.
0: Thank you for calling. Thanks for including me in your little celebration.
1: Absolutely. I was so excited to talk to you.

Delilah, and I'm glad you're here with me tonight. Have you been staring at a computer screen all day? Is the boss getting to you? Or maybe you've been driving the kids all over town and you just need to relax. This is the perfect way to relieve the stress of the workday and get you in the mood for love. On Magic 103.1.

0: 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Eyes of Faith makes stunningly good-looking eyeglasses. I should know, they're the only glasses I wear. The Eyes of Faith team, Jim and Amy, and others have put a plan together to provide you with an eye exam, as well as providing one to someone else less fortunate living in Ghana. That's where Eyes of Faith Vision does such great work. One example, a 7-year-old boy was recently given new, much-needed eyeglasses. It's the first time ever this little boy could see the words on the chalkboard and in a book. When you become a member of Eyes of Faith Vision Plan, you not only get reimbursed for your annual eye exam from any licensed eye care professional, but you also provide a life-changing eye exam at the Eyes of Hope Vision Center in Ghana. 99% of the time, it's the first eye exam ever for that individual. The Eyes of Faith Vision Plan offers discounts on eyeglass frames, contact lenses, virtual eye care appointments, and so much more. 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
16: North Country weather. Overnight will be partly cloudy with a low of 48. On Friday, expect partly sunny skies and pleasant conditions with a high of 79. Friday night will be partly cloudy with a low of 54. Saturday will be partly sunny with a thunderstorm in the afternoon and a high of 82. With your AccuWeather forecast, I'm meteorologist Jason Catarina.
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0: Magic 103.1. Hi, Leo. What can I do for you?
1: Delilah, I just wanted to make a dedication for my wife and my oldest son, Leonardo.
0: What's your wife's name?
1: Sarah.
0: And what do you want to tell them?
1: 9 years ago, I met my wife, and I was a single father at the time with Leonardo. I didn't have a clue what to do, and she kind of like helped me through everything, helped me raise him, you know, and she's pretty much been the mother figure in his life, and I'm so thankful for that, and I just want to let her know that I love her. And up to now, we've been married for 3 years. She just gave me a wonderful kid. We had a baby 9 months ago. Up until now, because of financial situation, we were not able to go on a honeymoon. And thanks to some of the people that know us, I just want to let her know that we're going to be spending 5 days in Italy.
0: Wow, I'd say you have some pretty special friends.
1: Yeah. Also, Delilah, I hear your show all the time, and to me it was really important to do this because I'm not good with words. I just wanted to let her know that she's very special to me and my sons. I love her with all my heart, and also my oldest son. I love him, and I'm very proud of him. He's, aside from all the adversity that came in his life, he's a wonderful kid, not only in school, but also at home. And I want to let him know that I'm very proud of him.
0: So you're just full of love for your family here, Leo. You're a great big sappy love song sap.
1: Goes both ways, the love. Trust me.

0: This is Magic 103.1. I got a nice note from Sheridan, who is a mom celebrating summer with us. She says, first, I'd like to thank you. You've done so much to help me connect with my oldest son. I'd like to ask you to play a song for my wonderful husband. He took on the role of father for my oldest son when no one else would. He also took over the role of father for my second and third son 4 years ago, and he's helped me overcome many trials and troubles and things I never imagined I could get through. Today, we've been together for 5 years, married for four, and we have another son, and now we are welcoming a baby girl. I love Josh with all my heart, and I hope he knows this. Thanks so much from a busy, busy mom named Sheridan. Sheridan, thank you for sharing this summer night with us. You're listening to Delilah.
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3: Overnight will be partly cloudy with a low of 48. On Friday, expect partly sunny skies and pleasant conditions with a high of 79. Friday night will be partly cloudy with a low of 54. Saturday will be partly sunny with a thunderstorm in the afternoon and a high of 82. With your AccuWeather forecast, I'm meteorologist Jason Catarina.
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0: Magic 103.1. Jennifer, what can I do for you?
1: I was wanting to request a song to my ex-boyfriend, but he's like my best friend. But I'm moving on from him.
0: Jennifer, what's his name?
1: Joseph.
0: So you and Joseph couldn't make it work as boyfriend-girlfriend?
1: Yeah, he just got out of a serious relationship, and we kind of moved a little bit too fast, and I guess what God intended on us to do. So, yeah, we're still really, really good friends, but he has a girlfriend now, so he's moved on. So it's been a year, and I'm finally moving on. So
0: that's tough.
1: Yeah, it is.

0: quickly.
1: All right, thank you.
0: Bye-bye. Now and then I think of when

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Songs can touch our heart like nothing else. And we're here to try to find the perfect song to go with your situation, your relationship, to express what it is you feel deep in your heart. 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

0: 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Hi, good evening. Who's this?
1: This is Kyla.
0: What can I do for you?
1: I'm missing a bunch of people tonight. I used to work at a sobering unit.
0: Like a place where somebody will detox?
1: Kind of. It's more like a drunk tank.
0: Okay. Okay. And you're missing the alcoholics who are there?
1: I am.
0: Good for you.
1: Delilah, when I walked in there, I had a correctional attitude, and I was cold.
0: Okay, so you went to work at this place with a tough attitude, not really understanding that there but for the grace of God go I.
1: Right.
0: And what happened in the process?
1: They softened me. I'm compassionate. I care. I show emotion. I just hope that people will take the time to sit down and talk to the homeless. They have so much to offer. All of them touched my life in one way or another, and I hope that they will always know that I truly loved them and that I will care for them for the rest of my life.

0: 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Tomorrow is Friday. Friday night, girls' night, the night we honor our best friends, our girlfriends, our partners in crime. Do you have women in your life? I'm so stinking blessed to have awesome girlfriends in my life. My bestie Janie, who's been a part of my life, a part of my heart for a long time. A long, long, long time. Dee Dee, Tasha, and Sylvia, who've been a part of my heart even longer, and Holly and Cecile and girlfriends going back to grade school. And my daughters, my grown daughters are now such a huge part of my heart in friendship ways. Not just as my daughters, but as women I admire and love spending time with. Do you have a woman or women in your life that are your best friends, that know all about you and still love you? How amazing is that? That you can be transparent with, that you can just be yourself with, that you don't have to, you know, do the hype and the blah, blah, blah and try to impress or anything. You can just be real. Those friendships are priceless. If you have friends like that, write to me through our website, Delilah.com, and tell me about your Friday night girls. Even if you don't get together on Friday night, that's okay. We still call them Friday night girls. And I will play a song tomorrow night to honor your besties, your best friends, your girlfriends, your circle of friends, the people that love you unconditionally. You're listening to Delilah.
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2: North Country weather.
3: Overnight will be partly cloudy with a low of 48. On Friday, expect partly sunny skies and pleasant conditions with a high of 79. Friday night will be partly cloudy with a low of 54. Saturday will be partly sunny with a thunderstorm in the afternoon and a high of 82. With your AccuWeather forecast, I'm meteorologist Jason Catarina.
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0: 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Marit, what can I do for you?
1: I wanted to hear a song for my fiance, Chris, who is also my best friend.
2: And what do you want to tell Chris tonight?
1: Just that I love him so much, and I am so blessed to have him as part of my life. I tried to set him up with my best friend 2 years ago, and things didn't work out quite that way, thankfully, and now I'm marrying him.
2: So you tried to push him off on best friend.
1: Yes.
2: Now, why did you think that he would be a good fit for her instead of for you?
1: The only reason is because they were the same age. So I thought they would be perfect together. I liked them both so much. And so I tried and tried, and neither one of them were ever interested in each other, despite my efforts. But thankfully, things just all kind of worked out, and he and I have been together for almost 2 years now.
2: And all of a sudden you woke up and you went, you know, at our age, it doesn't really matter if he's a year or two younger.
1: Oh, yeah. Oh, yeah. People have said, isn't it? I mean, you guys are so young. It's like, it doesn't matter. Like, age is just a number, and that doesn't even matter. Like, it's not a factor in our relationship.
2: And what song have you chosen as your song?
1: I'm trying to find one for our wedding. I always listen to your show as I come home, like, from visiting him. I always have you on the radio, so I thought, that would be so neat if she could pick out a song for us.
2: I will pick out a wonderful song for you, and I hope you have a beautiful wedding and a great life together.
1: Thank you so much. I really appreciate it.
2: You have a good night.
1: Thanks. You too.

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1: Have a wonderful night and do me a favor, join me tomorrow night for our Friday night girls night. And also take some time out of your Friday schedule to slow down and love someone. Good night. You're listening to Delilah.
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2: Overnight will be partly cloudy with a low of 48. On Friday, expect partly sunny skies and pleasant conditions with a high of 79. Friday night will be partly cloudy with a low of 54. Saturday will be partly sunny with a thunderstorm in the afternoon and a high of 82. With your AccuWeather forecast, I'm meteorologist Jason Catarina.
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0: 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Hi, Sarah. Welcome to the Delilah Show. What can I do for you?
1: I would like to request a song tonight.
0: For?
1: The love of my life.
0: Who is?
1: His name is Joey.
0: Okay, tell me about the love of your life.
1: He's the greatest person I know. And when I met him, I don't know, I just knew he was the one. And ever since then, I felt more complete. But it sounds nice and lovey, but right now it's actually kind of hard.
0: Why?
1: I guess some things have happened between us, like us not getting along, and things have been said that weren't meant, and just there's been like a string of bad luck lately, and I'm kind of suffering from it because I don't want it to fall apart, because in my heart that's not the right thing to do. So I'm just trying to reach out to him any way that I can.
0: So this is a song saying, please let's find a way to make this work.
1: Yeah.

0: 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We are going back to the future, jump in the DeLorean. 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
10: Overnight will be partly cloudy with a low of 48. On Friday, expect partly sunny skies and pleasant conditions with a high of 79. Friday night will be partly cloudy with a low of 54. Saturday will be partly sunny with a thunderstorm in the afternoon and a high of 82. With your AccuWeather forecast, I'm meteorologist Jason Catarina.
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Magic 103.1, the North Country's best mix. We are going to turn back the hands of time beginning this afternoon at 3. It's a big 80s weekend. Nothing but the music from that decade all weekend long. 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

0: 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To afford the no repeat work week, we had to cut back on office luxuries.
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4: weather. Overnight will be partly cloudy with a low of 48. On Friday, expect partly sunny skies and pleasant conditions with a high of 79. Friday night will be partly cloudy with a low of 54. Saturday will be partly sunny with a thunderstorm in the afternoon and a high of 82. With your AccuWeather forecast, I'm meteorologist Jason Catarina.
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Magic 103.1, the North Country's best mix. So where's the beef? Well, the beef starts this afternoon at 3 o'clock. It is another big 80s weekend. Nothing but the music from that decade all weekend long. 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

103.1, the North Country's best mix. The king of the countdown may be gone, but we still have his shows to remember him by. Tomorrow afternoon at 3, it's another classic edition of American Top 40 with Casey Kasem, only on Magic 103.1.

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10: Country weather. Overnight will be partly cloudy with a low of 48. On Friday, expect partly sunny skies and pleasant conditions with a high of 79. Friday night will be partly cloudy with a low of 54. Saturday will be partly sunny with a thunderstorm in the afternoon and a high of 82. With your AccuWeather forecast, I'm meteorologist Jason Catarina.
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So, yeah, we throw in a little bit of dance, a little bit of ballads. 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

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Well, this group, they rocked pretty hard. So this was really kind of an outlier for them. But what a great song. Extreme, More Than Words. 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

0: 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Ouch. Meanwhile, Magic 103.1 is over here doing a no-repeat work week for the low, low, low price of free.
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3: Country weather. Overnight will be partly cloudy with a low of 48. On Friday, expect partly sunny skies and pleasant conditions with a high of 79. Friday night will be partly cloudy with a low of 54. Saturday will be partly sunny with a thunderstorm in the afternoon and a high of 82. With your AccuWeather forecast, I'm meteorologist Jason Catarina.
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103.1. The North Country's best mix. You ever go through your old stuff and find, you know, stuff that you forgot you had? I found some Granimals and Underoos the other day, so I thought, well, hey, let's do a big 80s weekend. Starts this afternoon at 3. Nothing but the music from that decade all weekend long on Magic 103.1.

Magic 103.1, the North Country's best mix, where you can wake up with John Tesh and intelligence for your life. 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They creep up in your conversation later in the day. You'd be talking to somebody in the office and you go, oh yeah, I heard John Tesh talk about that. Check him out. 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My name is Ken. 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
6: Today will be partly sunny and pleasant with a high of 79. Tonight, expect partly cloudy skies with a low of 54. Tomorrow will be partly sunny with a high of 82. Tomorrow night, anticipate cloudy conditions with a chance of a thundershower early, followed by a couple of thunderstorms late. The low will be 63. With your AccuWeather forecast, I'm meteorologist Joe Lundberg.
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Magic 103.1, the North Country's best mix. We've got the Queen of Love, Delilah. Yeah, you know her. She's got her great love songs and stories of dedications. Always get these great people calling in. She will be here tonight from 7 to midnight.

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This is Magic 103.1. Thank you so much for listening. My name is Ken Martin, helping you get through the day with long, nonstop blocks of magic music. Yeah, we're in the middle of one right now.

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6: Today will be partly sunny and pleasant with a high of 79. Tonight, expect partly cloudy skies with a low of 54. Tomorrow will be partly sunny with a high of 82. Tomorrow night, anticipate cloudy conditions with a chance of a thundershower early, followed by a couple of thunderstorms late. The low will be 63. With your AccuWeather forecast, I'm meteorologist Joe Lundberg.
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Well, Sting claims he wrote this as a song about a stalker watching every breath you take. Everybody else just thinks it's a love song. It's a great song anyways. 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
7: Today will be partly sunny and pleasant with a high of 79. Tonight, expect partly cloudy skies with a low of 54. Tomorrow will be partly sunny with a high of 82. Tomorrow night, anticipate cloudy conditions with a chance of a thundershower early, followed by a couple of thunderstorms late. The low will be 63. With your AccuWeather forecast, I'm meteorologist Joe Lundberg.
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Weeknights, 7 to 11 with love songs. Here's a song about loving yourself. You're perfect just the way you are. Yeah, all about that bass. Magic 103.1. Because you

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1: Get ready for a dose of intelligence for your health. I'm John Tesh with you, and here's the tip. Have a few pieces of pineapple before you exercise next time. It turns out it's a great source of vitamin C, and vitamin C plus exercise equals more calories burned. In fact, we now know that one cup of pineapple provides more than 100

0: 100% of your recommended daily amount of vitamin C, which can have an effect on your waistline. So one study found that exercisers who weren't getting enough vitamin C burned about 25% fewer calories during their workouts. Wow. Too little vitamin C in the bloodstream has also been linked to higher body fat and waist size. Vitamin C. It also supports the immune system and protects cells against premature aging. So make pineapple your go-to pre-exercise snack.
1: Intelligence for your life.
0: And coming up, if you want a better night's sleep, sleep specialist Dr. Christopher Winter recommends mastering the art of thought blocking. I'll have the details.
2: ABC News, I'm Dave Packer. Alaska Senator Lisa Murkowski offering her condolences after the FAA says a small plane, a Cessna 441, crashed in a remote western Alaska area near Cape Newenham Thursday. Eight people were on board. A search and rescue operation initiated. The FAA will investigate. An American woman accused of pledging allegiance to ISIS and planning an attack on the New York State Capitol building. The FBI arresting 35-year-old Jessica Bowie, charges of providing material support to ISIS. John Cohen, ABC News contributor and former Homeland Security official, says having a female terror suspect is rare, but not unheard of.
3: Typically, these types of plots are conducted by men. 98% of mass shootings are conducted by male offenders, but there are examples.
2: Severe weather up and down the East Coast Thursday night in Dover, Delaware, a state of emergency after a suspected tornado caused extensive damage to two hotels and knocked out power across parts of the city. This is ABC News.
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0: Well, we haven't had a sleep piece in a while, so this is really important, and it's good. It's new. It's called thought blocking. If you want better sleep, you just got to master the art of this, thought blocking. And it comes from one of our favorites. It's a term that sleep specialist Dr. Christopher Winter uses for turning the negative thoughts that tend to keep you awake into positive thoughts that help you find solutions or at least make you feel less stressed. Now, this is especially useful for people who say they just can't fall asleep because they can't turn off their brain. People like me. A lot of times, people become so obsessed with trying to fall asleep that their thoughts create stress and that keeps them awake. It's why Dr. Winter says, if you have an active mind in bed, stop stressing about it. Embrace it next time. So for starters, he says, focus on how comfortable you feel laying in bed and think about all the things you have to be grateful for. And then try turning any negative thought that crosses your mind into something positive. Here's an example. Instead of thinking, I'm so stressed about the project that's due at work tomorrow, think this: I wonder what else I can do to make that project better before I turn it in tomorrow. So bottom line, Dr. Winter says, the less we actually think about falling asleep by actively practicing thought blocking, the more success we'll have with falling and staying asleep. Now go try it.
1: 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It's free, you know.
0: Just ahead, a short list of the healthy foods we can eat when we're stressed, heartbroken, or just bone tired. 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
7: Today will be partly sunny and pleasant with a high of 79. Tonight, expect partly cloudy skies with a low of 54. Tomorrow will be partly sunny with a high of 82. Tomorrow night, anticipate cloudy conditions with a chance of a thunder shower early, followed by a couple of thunderstorms late. The low will be 63. With your AccuWeather forecast, I'm meteorologist Joe Lundberg.
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0: The North Country's best mix is on Magic 103.1. It's 54 degrees at 528. From our health and wellness files, you know, we call it comfort food for a reason. It makes us feel better emotionally, doesn't it? Mine is ringdings. I haven't had those in a while, but boy, for most of my life, they were my comfort food. Because the stuff we typically crave when we're stressed, heartbroken, or tired is full of simple carbohydrates. So things like cookies, chips, pizza, it works temporarily because sweets and simple carbs trigger the release of feel-good chemicals in our bod. So we get an immediate mood and energy boost, followed by a crash, of course, that leaves us feeling worse than before, and then craving more comfort food. So here we go with what we should eat instead to soothe ourselves. This comes from health coach Lindsay Smith. Lindsay wrote the book, Eat Your Feelings. If you're stressed, reach for walnuts or avocado toast. Those foods have zinc and magnesium, two nutrients that can calm your nerves. What should you eat if you're brokenhearted? Grab a banana and chase it with some dark chocolate. They're also loaded with magnesium to boost your serotonin levels and improve your mood. Another healthy comfort food, if you're tired, drink something. Not alcohol, which is a sedative, will make things worse. Try water or tea, because even being slightly dehydrated can make you feel even more fatigued. That's because a lack of fluids forces your heart to work harder. So again, if you want to go further, that book is called Eat Your Feelings. Here's the review. When you're stressed, go for walnuts and avocado. When you're heartbroken, bananas and chase them with dark chocolate. If you're tired, make sure you get hydrated.
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0: The station everybody in the office can agree on, the best mix is on Magic 103.1. It's 54 degrees at 5:39. I'm sure at some point in your life you've seen a therapy dog mingling with people in a hospital, a retirement home, an airport, or on a college campus. And maybe you've thought, I know it helps people, but how do these therapy dogs feel about trying to comfort total strangers all day? Well, a new study in the journal Applied Animal Behavior Science says therapy dogs love their jobs. Researchers came to that conclusion after taking saliva samples from dozens of dogs working in children's cancer hospitals. The samples helped researchers measure each dog's stress level before, during, and after their interactions with sick kids because saliva contains traces of cortisol, the stress hormone, and not one dog showed a spike in cortisol. In fact, the only thing that increased was each dog's friendly behaviors, including more tail wagging and looking toward a child rather than away from them, which researchers say were obvious signs the dogs were very happy to be there. If you think your dog has what it takes to become a therapy pet, check out the Therapy Dog Training Program offered by the American Kennel Club. Their website is, very simply, akc.org.
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12: Today will be partly sunny and pleasant with a high of 79. Tonight, expect partly cloudy skies with a low of 54. Tomorrow will be partly sunny with a high of 82. Tomorrow night, anticipate cloudy conditions with a chance of a thunder shower early, followed by a couple of thunderstorms late. The low will be 63. With your AccuWeather forecast, I'm meteorologist Joe Lundberg.
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0: Magic 103.1, the best mix of music all day. It's 54 degrees at 5:55. Time for some sleep intelligence. You'll find plenty of this at Tesh.com. Just in the search engine, put the word sleep. So now we need to forget sleeping pills, apparently, and just put magnesium on the menu. According to the Journal of Research and Medical Sciences, people who get enough magnesium in their daily diet, they have far less trouble sleeping. It's because it's an important mineral for relaxation. I've told you about this a lot, actually. We've seen many studies. It helps neurotransmitters in the brain shut things down at night so we can rest. To get the optimal amount, all you need is a handful of nuts and seeds daily, or if you're like me and talk to your doctor, you might want to take a magnesium supplement.
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Magic 103.1, the North Country's best mix. It's 54 degrees at 5:58. John Tesh with you, Intelligence for Your Life, and say, if you wear contacts like me, you and I should not flush them in the toilet or down the sink anymore. 15 to 20% of all contact lens wearers do just this, according to a recent study. But we now know it's harming the environment and putting lens fragments in our

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0: You are plugged in to the John Tesh Radio Show. I am your grateful host with Intel for your family. We now know that kids grow up happier when they grow up near their grandparents. My wife and I, Connie, have both lived this experience. This comes from a University of Oxford study. The researchers found that overall, grandma and pop-pop tend to leave the educational and strict part of raising kids to the parents, and instead, grandparents are more likely to concentrate more on the playful part of raising kids. The study looked at thousands of kids between the ages of 11 and 16 years old. Extensive study. It found that when kids grow up with grandparents nearby, they have a greater sense of emotional security than kids who only grew up with their parents. And that's especially true if the child's parents divorce. The grandparents become a source of stability. That's why the study found that children who are close to their grandparents have fewer emotional and behavioral problems and are actually better able to cope with traumatic life events.
2: IFYL. Intelligence for your life.
0: And coming up on the dating front, an increasing number of people now reference fictional TV couples on their dating app bios, like saying, "I'm looking for the Jim to my Pam," referencing the TV show The Office. I'll tell you how dating experts say this technique will actually help you find love.
3: ABC News, I'm Sherry Preston. Another rough night when it comes to the weather. A major storm system rolling through the Northeast overnight, impacting a number of subway lines in New York City, including flooding problems at some stations. Some people in Indiana have been without power for more than a week now following storms across the Midwest. Noblesville, Indiana Mayor Chris Jensen says they're still cleaning up the community.
4: So we have volunteers by the hundreds being deployed to homes to help individuals clean those homes out, get that the debris out to the curb so our street department can get in there and get that debris removed. At the same time, so many of our team are working on the back end to make sure that we are documenting every step of the way.
3: All eight people aboard a charter flight that crashed in remote western Alaska are believed to have been killed. The plane had taken off from Anchorage. After a record 272 days at sea amid deteriorating conditions, the 5,000 sailors and Marines aboard the USS Lincoln are headed home. This is ABC News.
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2: Here's what's happening in North Country News. In reaction to a recent spate of violence, one Watertown City Council member is proposing to have the Neighborhood Watch become a city government program. Watertown's Neighborhood Watch program has about 200 members, and Councilmember Shane Garibant thinks that it could deter more crime if they fell under a public safety commission that would meet with police and the city council. Other council members say this has been tried in the past and runs into liability issues. A cash infusion for infrastructure is coming to Jefferson, St. Lawrence, and Lewis counties. On Thursday, Governor Hochul announced a total of $38 million for 49 projects across the state. In Jefferson County, $1 million is going to the Village of Clayton for utility extensions to support development of new workforce housing. The city of Ogdensburg was awarded $500,000 to build a covered pavilion and restroom at the St. Lawrence River's Morissette Park. And the village of Port Lydon is getting $500,000 for sidewalk and drainage along West Main Street and Elm Street. Time is running short to go to the city of Watertown pools. The Park and Recreation Department has announced that the Flynn Pool will have its final day on Wednesday, August 26th. The Thompson Park Pool will be open daily through Monday, August 31st. Then it's going to be closed from September 1st to the 4th. And

0: Thompson Park will open again for Labor Day weekend from September 5th through 7th and then close for the season. The IGA grocery store in Potsdam is closing. The only official word has come from a social media post announcing a closing sale with 20% off in-stock inventory while supplies last, but not giving an actual closing date. Now, according to 7 News, the 14 people who work there will be out of jobs, but they don't know yet when that will happen or whether they would be offered work at other nearby stores. There's no word yet on a reason for the closure. With North Country News, I'm Claire Beverly.
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2: Today will be partly sunny and pleasant with a high of 79. Tonight, expect partly cloudy skies with a low of 54. Tomorrow will be partly sunny with a high of 82. Tomorrow night, anticipate cloudy conditions with a chance of a thunder shower early, followed by a couple of thunderstorms late. The low will be 63. With your AccuWeather forecast, I'm meteorologist Joe Lundberg.
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Magic 103.1. From the time you're driving to work until you're driving home, we won't play the same song twice. 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Just as I thought.

0: From Sackett's Harbor to Fort Drum, the North Country's best mix is Magic 103.1. It's 54 degrees at 612. From our dating and relationship files, here's a trend that's growing on dating apps. Over the past few years, an increasing number of people have started referencing fictional TV couples in their dating app bios, like saying, "Looking for the Pam to my Jim," which references characters from the TV show The Office. Other popular TV couples mentioned in dating bios, Ben and Leslie from Parks and Recreation, Eric and Tammy Taylor from Friday Night Lights, and of course, Ross and Rachel from Friends. The dating app OkCupid says the use of Jim and Pam references in profiles has increased nearly 250% in just 1 year. The analytics team at Match.com found Jim and Pam from The Office are mentioned in profiles 7 times more than the second most popular couple, Ricky and Lucy from I Love Lucy. And it's usually daters over age 40 referencing Ricky and Lucy, of course. Dating experts say it may not be a bad thing to reference your favorite TV show on your dating profile, because 30% of singles say TV and movie compatibility is a must. It speaks to having similar personalities and a similar sense of humor.
1: IFYL. Intelligence for your life.
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2: weather. Today will be partly sunny and pleasant with a high of 79. Tonight, expect partly cloudy skies with a low of 54. Tomorrow will be partly sunny with a high of 82. Tomorrow night, anticipate cloudy conditions with a chance of a thunder shower early, followed by a couple of thunderstorms late. The low will be 63. With your AccuWeather forecast, I'm meteorologist Joe Lundberg.
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0: Magic 103.1, the North Country's best mix. It's 54 degrees at 626. Are you like me? Are you an extreme early bird? And as I've said, I'm not proud of it, but I mean, I didn't try for this to happen, but it happens for me. I wake up at 3:30 or 4 o'clock in the morning and start working, and then about 8 o'clock, I'm asleep, out. So an extreme early bird is somebody who consistently falls asleep before 9 p.m. and wakes up the next morning by 5 a.m., usually without an alarm. That's me. And extreme early birds tend to always wake up feeling refreshed and are the least likely to report having sleep issues like insomnia. In fact, until recently, researchers struggled to confirm that extreme early birds even existed or how common they were, because they rarely visit sleep clinics asking for help. But a UC San Francisco study tracked the sleep habits of thousands of people over a decade. They found that about 1 out of 300 met the criteria for being an extreme early bird. What did they all have in common? Researchers found they all have specific genes which trigger their body clock to start pumping out the sleep hormone melatonin in the late afternoon instead of in the evening. Extreme early birds also experience a natural dip in their body temperature right around 8 p.m., which helps make them drowsy. And many studies show that people who consistently stick to a sleep schedule, like extreme early birds do, tend to have the lowest risk for chronic health problems. Meaning, if you're someone who qualifies as an extreme early bird, you may not be able to stay up for a midnight movie, but you're probably healthier than most. As a footnote to this, I have to tell you that I was not an extreme early bird until I got sick with cancer and had chemo. And once I got on the other side of the cancer, once it was cured, my whole sleep schedule just changed and I became an extreme early bird. Are you one? John@Tesh.com. Email me, John@Tesh.com. 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
3: Here's what's happening in North Country news. In reaction to a recent spate of violence, one Watertown City Council member is proposing to have the Neighborhood Watch become a city government program. Watertown's Neighborhood Watch program has about 200 members, and Councilmember Shane Garibant thinks that it could deter more crime if they fell under a public safety commission that would meet with police and the city council. Other council members say this has been tried in the past and runs into liability issues. A cash infusion for infrastructure is coming to Jefferson, St. Lawrence, and Lewis counties. On Thursday, Governor Hochul announced a total of $38 million for 49 projects across the state. In Jefferson County, $1 million is going to the Village of Clayton for utility extensions to support development of new workforce housing. The city of Ogdensburg was awarded $500,000 to build a covered pavilion and restroom at the St. Lawrence River's Morissette Park. And the village of Port Lydon is getting $500,000 for sidewalk and drainage along West Main Street and Elm Street. Time is running short to go to the city of Watertown pools. The Park and Recreation Department has announced that the Flynn Pool will have its final day on Wednesday, August 26th. The Thompson Park Pool will be open daily through Monday, August 31st. Then it's going to be closed from September 1st to the 4th. And then Thompson Park will open again for Labor Day weekend from September 5th through 7th and then close for the season. The IGA grocery store in Potsdam is closing. The only official word has come from a social media post announcing a closing sale with 20% off in-stock inventory while supplies last, but not giving an actual closing date. Now, according to 7 News, the 14 people who work there will be out of jobs, but they don't know yet when that will happen or whether they would be offered work at other nearby stores. There's no word yet on a reason for the closure. With North Country News, I'm Claire Beverly.
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5: North Country weather. Today will be partly sunny and pleasant with a high of 79. Tonight, expect partly cloudy skies with a low of 54. Tomorrow will be partly sunny with a high of 82. Tomorrow night, anticipate cloudy conditions with a chance of a thundershower early, followed by a couple of thunderstorms late. The low will be 63. With your AccuWeather forecast, I'm meteorologist Joe Lundberg.
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0: Magic 103.1, the North Country's best mix. It's 54 degrees at 640. Here's some great longevity intelligence. If you want the best odds of living to be 100 and beyond, then start playing tennis or swimming more often. This is according to a University of Oxford study based on 80,000 men and women. It's a huge study. Researchers tracked each person's physical activity for nearly a decade. As you'd expect, those who got at least some moderate activity most days lived longer than those who didn't exercise at all. Makes sense, since exercise is a proven way to lower our risk for chronic diseases. But when researchers looked at participants who lived the longest, two common activities jumped out: swimming and all racket sports. So tennis, racquetball, badminton, even ping pong. In fact, people who played racket sports, they were a whopping 47% more likely to outlive non-exercisers. The best results in the study. What's so special about swimming and racket sports? You can do them at any age. For example, when researchers looked at runners, they found that many people stopped running after they suffered an injury or grew too frail. But nobody's ever too old to hop in a pool or play ping pong. And because they're getting a full body workout, swimmers and players of racket sports, they stay healthier longer than those who play other sports.
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11: weather. Today will be partly sunny and pleasant with a high of 79. Tonight, expect partly cloudy skies with a low of 54. Tomorrow will be partly sunny with a high of 82. Tomorrow night, anticipate cloudy conditions with a chance of a thunder shower early, followed by a couple of thunderstorms late. The low will be 63. With your AccuWeather forecast, I'm meteorologist Joe Lundberg.
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14: Another great piece from our health and wellness files. You can pass this around to your friends, especially those that are going on a long road trip. We've heard that the best cure for motion sickness and nausea is ginger, but there are other natural remedies that can help too if you don't like ginger. For example, peppermint. Peppermint contains menthol, which calms the stomach muscles and can ease nausea and vomiting. So next time you're feeling queasy, pop a peppermint candy. Put a few drops of peppermint oil on a cotton ball in a Ziploc bag and take a whiff. Or steep a tablespoon of dried peppermint leaves in a cup of boiling water for half an hour and sip that slowly. Peppermint, powerful. What else will soothe your upset stomach? Fresh lemon juice. The citric acid in lemon, whether you consume it or smell it, it triggers the brain regions that can control nausea and vomiting. So your best bet? Mix the juice from one lemon and a tablespoon of honey in a glass of lukewarm water. Sip that slowly whenever you feel nauseous.
15: Intelligence for your life. It's free, you know.
14: This is John Tesh, the station everybody in the office can agree on. The best mix is on Magic 103.1.

0: 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This is Magic 103.1. It's 54 degrees at 6:53. Now, here is a health and wellness tip I did not see coming. Check this out. If we want to protect our teeth against cavities, dental experts are now saying we should stop drinking so much bottled water. So for one thing, unlike tap water, bottled water contains no fluoride, which helps strengthen our teeth. Plus, when bottled water is purified during the bottling process, it becomes more acidic. And according to the American Dental Hygienists Association, acidic water strips away the minerals in our body and teeth and can cause enough damage to create cavities. So the bottom line on this is if we want healthier teeth, we should drink tap water more often.
1: I-F-Y-L. Intelligence for your life.
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0: kicking off another day of the No Repeat Work Week. We won't play the same song twice while you're driving to work, while you're hard at work, or while you're driving home.
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0: We have talked many times on this program about why it's so important to eat slowly. Not only does food taste better, when we slow down to eat, we end up eating less, because our body has more time to register fullness. John Tesh with you with Intelligence for Your Life. And now, there's another study that reveals the benefits of slowing down and chewing more. How many studies have we seen on chewing, right? It comes from Scientific Reports this time. They had study subjects chew and savor each bite of food for 30 seconds. They timed themselves before they could take a swallow. Those who did this burned far more calories during digestion. The researchers say chewing thoroughly triggers activity in the nervous system that boosts metabolism in fat cells for up to 6 hours. In fact, researchers say if you did nothing but chew your food longer and made no other changes to your diet, you'd burn about 2,000 more calories each month. Wow.
2: Intelligence for Your Life.
0: In just a moment, I'll tell you why so many older adults are unretiring and why big companies are loving this.
3: ABC News, I'm Sherry Preston. The National Weather Service reviewing video and damage to determine if a couple of water spouts seen off New York's Long Island yesterday actually reached land. If so, that would make them tornadoes. Parts of the New York City subway system flooding in downpours on Thursday. The FBI arresting a woman accused of planning an attack on the New York State Capitol building in Albany. 35-year-old Jessica Bowie is facing charges of providing material support to ISIS and of allegedly buying items for a bomb. Three undercover informants posed as Islamic radicals as a part of the investigation, says ABC News contributor John Cohen.
4: It's likely that the defense in this case will raise an entrapment defense, but they will have to show that the idea of the attack originated with law enforcement and that law enforcement took actions that would force an otherwise innocent person to engage in this criminal activity.
3: The USS Abraham Lincoln has now left the Middle East after a record 9-month deployment. This is ABC News.
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14: Here's what's happening in North Country News. In reaction to a recent spate of violence, one Watertown City Council member is proposing to have the Neighborhood Watch become a city government program. Watertown's Neighborhood Watch program has about

0: 200 members. And Councilmember Shane Garibant thinks that it could deter more crime if they fell under a public safety commission that would meet with police and the city council. Other council members say this has been tried in the past and runs into liability issues. A cash infusion for infrastructure is coming to Jefferson, St. Lawrence, and Lewis counties. On Thursday, Governor Hochul announced a total of $38 million for 49 projects across the state. In Jefferson County, $1 million is going to the Village of Clayton for utility extensions to support development of new workforce housing. The city of Ogdensburg was awarded $500,000 to build a covered pavilion and restroom at the St. Lawrence River's Morissette Park. And the village of Port Lydon is getting $500,000 for sidewalk and drainage along West Main Street and Elm Street. Time is running short to go to the city of Watertown pools. The Park and Recreation Department has announced that the Flynn Pool will have its final day on Wednesday, August 26th. The Thompson Park Pool will be open daily through Monday, August 31st. Then it's going to be closed from September 1st to the 4th. And then Thompson Park will open again for Labor Day weekend from September 5th through 7th and then close for the season. The IGA grocery store in Potsdam is closing. The only official word has come from a social media post announcing a closing sale with 20% off in-stock inventory while supplies last, but not giving an actual closing date. Now, according to 7 News, the 14 people who work there will be out of jobs, but they don't know yet when that will happen or whether they would be offered work at other nearby stores. There's no word yet on a reason for the closure. With North Country News, I'm Claire Beverly.
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2: Today will be partly sunny and pleasant with a high of 79. Tonight, expect partly cloudy skies with a low of 54. Tomorrow will be partly sunny with a high of 82. Tomorrow night, anticipate cloudy conditions with a chance of a thunder shower early, followed by a couple of thunderstorms late. The low will be 63. With your AccuWeather forecast, I'm meteorologist Joe Lundberg.
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0: Thank you for listening to Magic 103.1, the North Country's best mix. It's 54 degrees at 7:14. John Tesh with you. I want to tell you about the latest workplace trend. I've seen this in my family. More people who have retired are now unretiring and going back to work. So until recently, many people focused on making and saving as much money as possible so they could retire before the age of 65. It's sometimes referred to as the FIRE movement, short for financial independence, retire early. But people who went from working 40 or more hours a week to zero discovered an unexpected and huge downside. They were bored. They felt unproductive. They lacked purpose. Even more, those who retired well before their friends, partners, or other family members, they ended up feeling isolated and lonely. It's why many retired adults are now unretiring, or they're becoming consultants, volunteering, or coaching kids' sports teams, for example. Basically, anything to feel valuable again.
1: Intelligence for your life.
0: Coming up, if you notice that people don't say you're welcome anymore, instead, after hearing a thank you, you'll hear no problem or no worries. Why is this happening? I have the answer in a moment from a linguistics professor at Georgetown. I'll explain why she says no one wants to say you're welcome anymore. Stand by.
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9: weather. Today will be partly sunny and pleasant with a high of 79. Tonight, expect partly cloudy skies with a low of 54. Tomorrow will be partly sunny with a high of 82. Tomorrow night, anticipate cloudy conditions with a chance of a thunder shower early, followed by a couple of thunderstorms late. The low will be 63. With your AccuWeather forecast, I'm meteorologist Joe Lundberg.
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0: Carthage to Watertown, the North Country's best mix is Magic 103.1. It's 54 degrees at 728.
1: Hey, have you noticed that people don't say you're welcome anymore? Instead, after hearing a thank you, you'll get a response like, no problem or no worries. What is this? Deborah Tannen is a linguistics professor at Georgetown. She says the reason for the decline in saying you're welcome isn't because society has become ruder. In fact, she says it comes from a desire to be more considerate. Many people say they believe saying you're welcome is less humble than saying no problem. And by saying you're welcome, many feel it signals you expected to be thanked. You're welcome has also become a comedic, sarcastic response, like saying, I just saved you a bunch of time. You're welcome. Even the Disney movie Moana featured an arrogant song called You're Welcome, sung by the arrogant but lovable character Maui. But Professor Tannen says, we need to get over this. It's important to be comfortable accepting gratitude and responding respectfully. She believes saying, it was nothing, diminishes your contribution or your effort. And she believes we should bring back the old school phrases. You're welcome.
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5: Here's what's happening in North Country news. In reaction to a recent spate of violence, one Watertown City Council member is proposing to have the Neighborhood Watch become a city government program. Watertown's Neighborhood Watch program has about 200 members, and Councilmember Shane Garibant thinks that it could deter more crime if they fell under a public safety commission that would meet with police and the city council. Other council members say this has been tried in the past and runs into liability issues. A cash infusion for infrastructure is coming to Jefferson, St. Lawrence, and Lewis counties. On Thursday, Governor Hochul announced a total of $38 million for 49 projects across the state. In Jefferson County, $1 million is going to the Village of Clayton for utility extensions to support development of new workforce housing. The city of Ogdensburg was awarded $500,000 to build a covered pavilion and restroom at the St. Lawrence River's Morissette Park. And the village of Port Lydon is getting $500,000 for sidewalk and drainage along West Main Street and Elm Street. Time is running short to go to the city of Watertown pools. The Park and Recreation Department has announced that the Flynn Pool will have its final day on Wednesday, August 26th. The Thompson Park Pool will be open daily through Monday, August 31st. Then it's going to be closed from September 1st to the 4th. And then Thompson Park will open again for Labor Day weekend from September 5th through 7th and then close for the season. The IGA grocery store in Potsdam is closing. The only official word has come from a social media post announcing a closing sale with 20% off in-stock inventory while supplies last, but not giving an actual closing date. Now, according to 7 News, the 14 people who work there will be out of jobs, but they don't know yet when that will happen or whether they would be offered work at other nearby stores. There's no word yet on a reason for the closure. With North Country News, I'm Claire Beverly.
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7: North Country Weather. Today will be partly sunny and pleasant with a high of 79. Tonight, expect partly cloudy skies with a low of 54. Tomorrow will be partly sunny with a high of 82. Tomorrow night, anticipate cloudy conditions with a chance of a thunder shower early, followed by a couple of thunderstorms late. The low will be 63. With your AccuWeather forecast, I'm meteorologist Joe Lundberg.
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0: Magic 103.1, the North Country's best mix. It's 54 degrees at 7:39. My name is John Tesh, and I now know the most productive hours of the day. It is between 4 and 6 a.m. This is according to research by psychologist Dr. Josh Davis. He wrote the book, Two Awesome Hours. Why so early? Because it allows you to get things done before the rest of the world has even opened its eyes. Plus, since nobody expects you to be up and at them before dawn, you're able to focus exclusively on the tasks you want to complete and get a head start on your day without the interruptions of incoming emails and text messages, social media, helping with your kids, helping with home learning. And most super early birds don't even mind having an 8:30 p.m. bedtime because it saves them from spending time even wasting it in front of the TV, scrolling through Instagram or eating snacks they shouldn't be eating. This has become my life, getting up so early. Bottom line, early birders get more accomplished every day and they protect their waistline. If you want to join the Two Awesome Hours Club, you'll join Virgin America CEO David Kush, gets up at 4:15 a.m., Starbucks CEO Howard Schultz, who's up and at him at 4:30, and Apple Chief Executive Tim Cook, who starts his workday at 3:45 a.m.
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13: weather. Today will be partly sunny and pleasant with a high of 79. Tonight, expect partly cloudy skies with a low of 54. Tomorrow will be partly sunny with a high of 82. Tomorrow night, anticipate cloudy conditions with a chance of a thunder shower early, followed by a couple of thunderstorms late. The low will be 63. With your AccuWeather forecast, I'm meteorologist Joe Lundberg.
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16: All right, my friends, looks like you and I need to embrace our daily errands. They can help prevent Alzheimer's disease. A University of Florida study found that people who did the boring errands like grocery shopping, mowing the yard, and folding laundry or picking up the dry cleaning were a full 90% less likely to see cognitive decline. How does this work? Researchers say all those chores you'd never think of as exercise are, in fact, exercise. They get your, it's functional fitness. They get your heart rate up and make your blood vessels pump blood, which improves your cardiovascular efficiency and keeps all systems in your body running well, including your brain. Embrace the daily errands. They can help prevent cognitive decline. Magic 103.1.

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0: 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It's 56 degrees at 7:54. Welcome back to Intelligence for Your Life. John Tesh with you. Did you know that depression can be linked to some unusual sources? And here's one of them now. News junkiness. My wife and I are both news junkies. And while it's good to stay informed, according to Psychology Today, negative news stories far outweigh positive ones. 17 to 1. And all that bad news does have an impact on us. Makes sense, right? Because spending too much time focusing on the bad in the world can make the world seem like a very bad place overall. And that can be a catalyst for depression. Doesn't mean you need to bury your head in the sand, but make an effort to seek out some good news every now and then. You can try a site like goodnewsnetwork.org or check out our Facebook page, facebook.com/John Tesh. We every day make a point to focus on positive, uplifting events.
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0: It's another hour of the No Repeat Work Week. 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
0: Welcome to Intelligence for Your Life, moving you forward one piece of intel at a time. Here's another conversation starter. You know, one of the latest social media trends is now the surveillance selfie. This is a screenshot from a doorbell camera or security camera, even the camera pointed toward the self-checkout station at Target, because we're being watched almost everywhere we go nowadays. People are even taking selfies with their car's backup cameras. There's even a website called Traffic Cam Photo Booth that uses publicly available feeds of New York City traffic cameras, and people use that to take pictures of themselves. About 1 in 5 American households have some sort of video-enabled doorbell, and they're often used for snapshots and even outfit checks.

0: 15 hours a day sitting. So UC San Diego did a study to find out what would happen if we stood or walked for one of those hours. I'll share the dramatic outcome the researchers found it could have on your health. It's next.
1: ABC News, I'm Sherry Preston. The same line of storms that caused severe damage in the Midwest moving further east on Thursday. ABC's Morgan Norwood.
2: A rain-wrapped tornado tearing through the city of Dover, Delaware, sending debris flying and leaving behind a trail of destruction.
3: I can't believe this.
2: Some residents caught off guard, racing to take shelter. Two hotels left badly damaged, pieces of the building wrapped around power lines.
1: On Long Island, New York, a waterspout may have come on shore. If so, that'd be a tornado. Firefighters digging through torn apart structures at a beach club, making sure there was no one inside. President Trump heads to South Carolina today to stump for Darlene Graham, days ahead of the South Carolina Republican Senate runoff. A charter aircraft carrying eight people crashing in a remote radar site in western Alaska, killing all on board. President Trump back on the air with his one-time fixer, Michael Cohen, who testified before Congress about Trump's hush money payments. He also did prison time for tax evasion. They were on Cohen's radio show. This is ABC News.
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9: Here's what's happening in North Country News. In reaction to a recent spate of violence, one Watertown City Council member is proposing to have the Neighborhood Watch become a city government program. Watertown's Neighborhood Watch program has about 200 members, and Councilmember Shane Garibant thinks that it could deter more crime if they fell under a public safety commission that would meet with police and the city council. Other council members say this has been tried in the past and runs into liability issues. A cash infusion for infrastructure is coming to Jefferson, St. Lawrence, and Lewis counties. On Thursday, Governor Hochul announced a total of $38 million for 49 projects across the state. In Jefferson County, $1 million is going to the Village of Clayton for utility extensions to support development of new workforce housing. The city of Ogdensburg was awarded $500,000 to build a covered pavilion and restroom at the St. Lawrence River's Morissette Park. And the village of Port Lydon is getting $500,000 for sidewalk and drainage along West Main Street and Elm Street. Time is running short to go to the city of Watertown pools. The Park and Recreation Department has announced that the Flynn Pool will have its final day on Wednesday, August 26th. The Thompson Park Pool will be open daily through Monday, August 31st. Then it's going to be closed from September 1st to the 4th. And then Thompson Park will open again for Labor Day weekend from September 5th through 7th and then close for the season. The IGA grocery store in Potsdam is closing. The only official word has come from a social media post announcing a closing sale with 20% off in-stock inventory while supplies last, but not giving an actual closing date. Now, according to 7 News, the 14 people who work there will be out of jobs, but they don't know yet when that will happen or whether they would be offered work at other nearby stores. There's no word yet on

0: reason for the closure. With North Country News, I'm Claire Beverly.
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2: Weather. Today will be partly sunny and pleasant with a high of 79. Tonight, expect partly cloudy skies with a low of 54. Tomorrow will be partly sunny with a high of 82. Tomorrow night, anticipate cloudy conditions with a chance of a thunder shower early, followed by a couple of thunderstorms late. The low will be 63. With your AccuWeather forecast, I'm meteorologist Joe Lundberg.
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0: The North Country's best mix is on Magic 103.1. It's 57 degrees at 8:14. From our Health and Wellness Files, ever wonder what would happen if you sat for an hour less every day? Just 1 hour less? The average adult, we now know, spends 13 hours a day sitting on their rump. And we spend another 8 hours in bed. That makes a total of 21 hours a day of inactivity. So what if we stood or walked for one of those hours? UC San Diego researchers say it would decrease a woman's risk of heart disease, for example, by more than 25%. It's because sitting for extended periods of time decreases blood flow to the heart and destroys cells that line the surface of blood vessels. The study tracked nearly 6,000 women over 5 years. And listen, it found that women who sat for long, uninterrupted periods of time had a 52% higher risk of heart disease than women who sat for the same amount of time but broke up all that sitting by getting up every now and then and moving around. The researchers say this is the solution. Women can easily reduce their risk of heart disease by engaging in any type of physical activity, even just walking for a minute or two during an hour of sitting. If you swapped an hour of sitting every day with an hour of movement, you'd cut your risk of heart disease by 25%.
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0: 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Drives us crazy. There's an interesting scientific explanation, and it's next. We'll take a break. We'll be back with more home improvement for your brain in a moment. 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
2: North Country weather.
3: Today will be partly sunny and pleasant with a high of 79. Tonight, expect partly cloudy skies with a low of 54. Tomorrow will be partly sunny with a high of 82. Tomorrow night, anticipate cloudy conditions with a chance of a thundershower early, followed by a couple of thunderstorms late. The low will be 63. With your AccuWeather forecast, I'm meteorologist Joe Lundberg.
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0: The station everybody in the office can agree on, the best mix is on Magic 103.1. It's 58 degrees at 829. Of course, you know instinctively that certain sounds will soothe us and other sounds can annoy us. Think of the sound of falling rain versus a crying baby. So what gives some sounds the power to change our mood? Dr. Andrew Dundas is an audiologist at Salus University. He says, whenever our brain picks up on a noise, it immediately tries to figure out whether or not it's a threat. Take the sound of a babbling brook. Generally speaking, sounds that are repetitive and predictable and at lower frequencies are pleasing to the brain. And rhythmic sounds typically aren't dangerous, so they relax us. That's why white noise is so popular. Things like waterfalls, rainfall, ocean waves, and wind. White noise blocks out jarring noises, which is why it can help us fall asleep at night. So what are some noises that are generally considered annoying? Hearing people on the phone is irritating. Since we can only hear one side of the conversation, it's unpredictable. Our brain hates that. We're left wasting mental energy trying to make sense of the conversation. Of course, another annoying sound is nails on a chalkboard. It's a high-frequency noise that puts your brain on alert. Back in ancient times, it was similar to the sound of an animal's claws on rock. To this day, it makes us tense because we anticipate danger, and the frequency of the sound raises our blood pressure.
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Magic 103.1, it's John Tesh. We won't play the same song twice while you're driving to work, while you're hard at work, or while you're driving home. It's another hour of the No Repeat Work Week, only on Magic 103.1.

0: Magic 103.1, the best mix of music all day. It's 61 degrees at 8:43. All right, my intelligent friends, when you cook, do you have a favorite burner on the stove, your go-to, the first one you'll use? Well, according to Cornell University, for most people, it's the front right burner. That's mine. It's not because most people are right-handed or because it's easier to access. There is a psychological reason why most people prefer the front right burner. It has to do with natural mental mapping. I will explain. Take your car's driver's seat, for example. When you press the button on the side of your car seat forward, the seat moves forward. That's a natural mapping. It automatically makes sense. However, stoves are not naturally mapped. It's not always clear which knob goes with which burner because the burners are arranged in a rectangle, but the knobs are in a straight line. The only burner that's naturally mapped is the front right burner. With the other burners, you have to use mental effort to figure out which control goes with this burner. Of course, it only takes a second to figure it out. But in terms of human psychology, sometimes that's enough time to justify cutting corners and go with the easy burner. That's why the front right burner is the clear favorite.
1: IFYL.
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1: Country weather. This afternoon will be partly sunny and pleasant with a high of 79. Tonight, expect partly cloudy skies with a low of 54. Tomorrow will be partly sunny with a high of 82. Tomorrow night, anticipate cloudy conditions with a chance of a thundershower in spots in the evening, followed by a couple of thunderstorms late. The low will be 65. With your AccuWeather forecast, I'm meteorologist Joe Lundberg.
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15: Here's a headline for you. Drinking more water can make us better drivers. That's because even mild dehydration has been shown to trigger twice as many mistakes behind the wheel, like drifting out of your lane or braking too late. It's about the same number of mistakes made by people over the legal limit of alcohol. Hello, dehydration. Sports and exercise researchers at the UK's Loughborough University found that being dehydrated can impair mental function and reduce concentration, alertness, and even short-term memory. Because the less water that's in our body, the thicker our blood gets and the less oxygenated blood reaches our brain. Again, drinking more water could make you a safer driver. Magic 103.1.

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It's 62 degrees at 8:53. All right, my intelligent friends, good news for chocolate lovers, and I count myself among you. Chocolate is now being described by scientists as basically a happy pill. Just like mood-lifting prescription drugs, chocolate contains a substance similar to valproic acid, which is used by physicians to stabilize moods and even prevent migraines. This comes from endocrinologist Dr. Barbara Soltz at Rush University. Dr. Soltz says the official amount you need is 1.4 ounces of dark chocolate eaten every day for 2 weeks. That dose, it's proven to improve your body by reducing stress hormones in your brain. And coincidentally, a regular-sized Hershey's Special Dark Candy Bar is exactly 1.4 ounces. 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
3: It's Intelligence for Your Life. John Tesh with you, and from our dating and relationship files, here we go with how to get over a fight with your significant other faster. When you and your partner have a fight, I want you to think of what life will be like when you're finally on vacation together again. A study from the University of Waterloo found that envisioning the two of you together in the future will help repair your relationship. It's because when we're in the heat of the argument, we're quick to think of distancing ourselves from our partner, whether that means breaking up or at the very least getting away from them for a few hours or days. But when you think about where will the two of us be a year from now, you solidify your bond by making them part of your future. And the fight you're having today will probably seem insignificant a year from now, or even 30 years from now. So the next time you're fighting, think of your life together in the future. You're going to be more likely to have a future together.
4: 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Intelligence for Your Life.
3: And coming up, I'm going to share the top three summer foods that will keep you cool.
5: ABC News, I'm Sherry Preston. After 9 long months at sea, the USS Abraham Lincoln is now heading home. The deployment was only supposed to be between 6 and 7 months, but that mission was extended as the war with Iran went on. Severe weather in the Northeast with reports of waterspouts and possible tornadoes on Long Island, New York. Another law enforcement officer fired after checking up on someone using an automated license plate reader.
6: This is Jim Ryan. That misuse of flock camera data might have gone unnoticed, except that a watchdog group opposed to the technology picked it up.

0: So before you or your crew get on your motorcycles, make sure you're good to ride. Even one drink could be too many. Don't let a good ride end the wrong way. Ride sober or get pulled over.
1: Paid for by NHTSA.
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4: Finally saved up your money. Well, maybe you didn't save it, maybe you borrowed it, but you came up with that $500. It had to be some type of problem because you really needed a car and you ain't been here yet. I know.

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2: Here's what's happening in North Country News. In reaction to a recent spate of violence, one Watertown City Council member is proposing to have the Neighborhood Watch become a city government program. Watertown's Neighborhood Watch program has about 200 members, and Councilmember Shane Garibant thinks that it could deter more crime if they fell under a public safety commission that would meet with police and the city council. Other council members say this has been tried in the past and runs into liability issues. A cash infusion for infrastructure is coming to Jefferson, St. Lawrence, and Lewis counties. On Thursday, Governor Hochul announced a total of $38 million for 49 projects across the state. In Jefferson County, $1 million is going to the Village of Clayton for utility extensions to support development of new workforce housing. The city of Ogdensburg was awarded $500,000 to build a covered pavilion and restroom at the St. Lawrence River's Morissette Park. And the village of Port Lydon is getting $500,000 for sidewalk and drainage along West Main Street and Elm Street. Time is running short to go to the City of Watertown pools. The Park and Recreation Department has announced that the Flynn Pool will have its final day on Wednesday, August 26th. The Thompson Park Pool will be open daily through Monday, August 31st. Then it's going to be closed from September 1st to the 4th. And then Thompson Park will open again for Labor Day weekend from September 5th through 7th and then close for the season. The IGA grocery store in Potsdam is closing. The only official word has come from a social media post announcing a closing sale with 20% off in-stock inventory while supplies last, but not giving an actual closing date. Now, according to 7 News, the 14 people who work there will be out of jobs, but they don't know yet when that will happen or whether they would be offered work at other nearby stores. There's no word yet on a reason for the closure. With North Country News, I'm Claire Beverly.
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4: This afternoon will be partly sunny and pleasant with a high of 79. Tonight, expect partly cloudy skies with a low of 54. Tomorrow will be partly sunny with a high of 82. Tomorrow night, anticipate cloudy conditions with a chance of a thundershower in spots in the evening, followed by a couple of thunderstorms late. The low will be 65. With your AccuWeather

0: From Sackett's Harbor to Fort Drum, the North Country's best mix is Magic 103.1. It's 63 degrees at 9:13. As promised, here we go with the top three summer foods that will keep you cool. Number one is cucumber. It is 92.5% water, which means a 5-ounce serving contains 26% of your daily water intake through food. A cucumber. Wow. Cucumbers also have calming potassium, which lowers your blood pressure, and stress-busting vitamin C, a great combination. Number two is one of my favorites, that's watermelon. A 1-cup serving contains over a 1/2 cup of water. It has so much water in it, it actually has a low glycemic index, meaning it doesn't raise blood sugar levels quickly. Number two, watermelon. And one more summer food to keep you cool is strawberries. They're 91% water. They also have lots of fiber, disease-fighting antioxidants. And eating strawberries, well, that's been shown to reduce inflammation in your body, which can help protect against heart disease, diabetes, and, of course, Alzheimer's.
1: Now that's intelligence for your life.
0: In a moment, what social psychologists now regard as the top three signs of adulthood.
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12: weather. This afternoon will be partly sunny and pleasant with a high of 79. Tonight, expect partly cloudy skies with a low of 54. Tomorrow will be partly sunny with a high of 82. Tomorrow night, anticipate cloudy conditions with a chance of a thundershower in spots in the evening, followed by a couple of thunderstorms late. The low will be 65. With your AccuWeather forecast, I'm meteorologist Joe Lundberg.
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0: Magic 103.1, the North Country's best mix. It's 65 degrees at 9:27. Pop quiz time. When was it when you considered yourself an adult? You said to yourself, you looked in the mirror and you go, okay, I'm an adult now. A new survey by one poll asked 2,000 people, big study. They asked them to pinpoint the age at which they felt they became a full-fledged grown-up, an adult. Turns out, men considered themselves adults around age 26. Women considered themselves adults 3 years earlier, about age 23. The study also asked what the signs are of being an adult. This, again, 2,000 people. Some of the things that made the list: you throw dinner parties, you watch the nightly news, you do your own laundry, you go to bed at a reasonable hour. But here we go with the top three signs of adulthood, according to the survey. At number three, you file your own taxes. At number two, on the path to adulthood, you bought a house. Here it is, the number one sign you become an adult, according to the survey. You have a budget and you stick to it. So now I know that I am not yet an adult, especially that budget thing. What do you think? What do you think makes somebody a full-fledged grown-up? Facebook.com/John Tesh.
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0: 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The best mix is on.

0: 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It's 67 degrees at 9:36. All right, let's talk about our health and our friends and our family. Who do you think has a bigger impact on your health, your friends or your family? It turns out it's our friends, according to Michigan State University psychology professor Dr. William Shopik. He studied more than 250,000 people in 100 countries. What a study. And he found having close, supportive friends, especially as we get older, is a stronger predictor of well-being than strong family connections. In fact, if friends were a source of tension or stress, the study participants had more chronic illnesses. But people who felt supported by their friendships, they were happier. They had fewer health problems. Part of it is knowing somebody always has your back, which has been proven to boost health and reduce the risk of depression. Plus, we get to choose our friends. We can give up those who stress us out. But family's family, so it's not always possible to skip tension-filled family gatherings and obligations. Think holiday dinners or taking care of an ailing parent. Plus, Dr. Shopik says family is part of our everyday life, which can mean plenty of stress and negativity, even monotony. While we tend to hang out with our friends when we're relaxed and doing something new or even adventurous. And friends share our interests and experiences, which leads to deeper understanding and stronger connections. Meaning, your friends may know you much better than your family. Something to think about, right?
1: Intelligence for your life.
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3: This afternoon will be partly sunny and pleasant with a high of 79. Tonight, expect partly cloudy skies with a low of 54. Tomorrow will be partly sunny with a high of 82. Tomorrow night, anticipate cloudy conditions with a chance of a thundershower in spots in the evening, followed by a couple of thunderstorms late. The low will be 65. With your AccuWeather forecast, I'm meteorologist Joe Lundberg.
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6: Personal question, are you an adult who still sleeps with a stuffed animal? It's okay, you're not a weirdo. According to psychologists, you just need a little comforting. Psychiatrist Dr. Stuart Brown wrote the book Play, How It Shapes the Brain and Invigorates the Soul. He says just because we grow up, it doesn't mean we still don't need objects we associate with safety and comfort. We may suppress that need, but those feelings stay with us for a lifetime. And if you happen to hang on to your teddy bear from childhood, that's what Dr. Brown calls a transitional object. And it reminds you of a simpler time, before bosses, before bills, and babies. Dr. Brown says he sees teddy bears on beds at nursing homes and says you can't put an age limit on comfort.
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Hey, it's John Tesh kicking off another day of the No Repeat Work Week. Magic 103.1 will not play the same song twice while you work Monday through Friday from 9 to 5.

0: Songs you know, artists you love. This is Magic 103.1. It's 68 degrees at 9:50. All right, my intelligent friends, next time you're feeling rushed and frazzled, I want you to do this. Help someone else. It may seem counterintuitive because who has the time to stop down and offer a hand when they're under a time crunch? But what actually happens is that time will seem to slow down. Now, we're not talking about helping someone for hours, just giving somebody a lift to work or even holding the door for a stranger. According to the journal Psychological Science, when study subjects did a random act of kindness, they reported feeling far less rushed and busy. It's because busyness stems from feeling stressed and overwhelmed. But helping others reduces stress and increases feelings of self-worth. So we end up feeling more in control of our lives, therefore less rushed.
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9: weather. This afternoon will be partly sunny and pleasant with a high of 79. Tonight, expect partly cloudy skies with a low of 54. Tomorrow will be partly sunny with a high of 82. Tomorrow night, anticipate cloudy conditions with a chance of a thundershower in spots in the evening, followed by a couple of thunderstorms late. The low will be 65. With your AccuWeather forecast, I'm meteorologist Joe Lundberg.
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1: This afternoon will be partly sunny and pleasant with a high of 79. Tonight, expect partly cloudy skies with a low of 54. Tomorrow will be partly sunny with a high of 82. Tomorrow night, anticipate cloudy conditions with a chance of a thundershower in spots in the evening, followed by a couple of thunderstorms late. The low will be 65. With your AccuWeather forecast, I'm meteorologist Joe Lundberg.
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8: Country weather. This afternoon will be partly sunny and pleasant with a high of 79. Tonight, expect partly cloudy skies with a low of 54. Tomorrow will be partly sunny with a high of 82. Tomorrow night, anticipate cloudy conditions with a chance of a thundershower in spots in the evening, followed by a couple of thunderstorms late. The low will be 65. With your AccuWeather forecast, I'm meteorologist Joe Lundberg.
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Magic 103.1, the North Country's best mix. Get a lot of calls from people going, you know, I really love the fact that you don't play the same song twice. It is the no repeat work week. That's well over 600 different songs, and none of them will repeat while you're working away.

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2: Weather. This afternoon will be partly sunny and pleasant with a high of 79. Tonight, expect partly cloudy skies with a low of 54. Tomorrow will be partly sunny with a high of 82. Tomorrow night, anticipate cloudy conditions with a chance of a thundershower in spots in the evening, followed by a couple of thunderstorms late. The low will be 65. With your AccuWeather forecast, I'm meteorologist Joe Lundberg.
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1: You finally saved up your money. Well, maybe you didn't save it, maybe you borrowed it, but you came up with that $500. It had to be some type of problem because you really needed a car and you ain't been here yet. I know it was over that $500, but either way, you came up with the money. You headed straight down the

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1: weather. Tonight will be partly cloudy with a low of 54. Tomorrow, expect partly sunny skies with a high of 82. Tomorrow night, it will be cloudy with a chance of a thunder shower early, followed by a few thunderstorms late. The low will be around 65. With your AccuWeather forecast, I'm meteorologist Joe Lundberg.
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I saw that Melissa Etheridge was trying to get into radio, doing a morning show of some sort. Here she is. I'm the only one. 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

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From Gouverneur to Fort Drum, Watertown, Carthage. Yeah, we got you covered. My name is Ken, giving you something to talk about. It's Bonnie Raitt, Magic 103.1.

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11: weather. Tonight will be partly cloudy with a low of 54. Tomorrow expect partly sunny skies with a high of 82. Tomorrow night it will be cloudy with a chance of a thundershower early, followed by a few thunderstorms late. The low will be around 65. With your AccuWeather forecast, I'm meteorologist Joe Lundberg.
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10: North Country weather.
11: Tonight will be partly cloudy with a low of 54. Tomorrow, expect partly sunny skies with a high of 82. Tomorrow night, it will be cloudy with a chance of a thundershower early, followed by a few thunderstorms late. The low will be around 65. With your AccuWeather forecast, I'm meteorologist Joe Lundberg.
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2: 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I know.

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Monday through Friday from 9 to 5 while you're working away. We are not going to play the same song twice. 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
1: Great Scott, it's time for another time change.
0: No, not quite. It's time for another big 80s way back weekend.
1: That's right, Marty. It's fascinating.
0: No, I'm not Marty. I was just...
1: Not now, Marty. We're going back in time.
0: Yes, we're going back to the big 80s. And I'm not Marty.
1: Silence. I'll go get the DeLorean.
0: Another big 80s weekend from the radio station that goes 88 miles per hour and then some. Magic 103.1.
1: Great Scott.
0: Who's Scott?
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5: Weather. Tonight will be partly cloudy with a low of 54. Tomorrow, expect partly sunny skies with a high of 82. Tomorrow night, it will be cloudy with a chance of a thundershower early, followed by a few thunderstorms late. The low will be around 65. With your AccuWeather forecast, I'm meteorologist Joe Lundberg.
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0: Tonight will be partly cloudy with a low of 54. Tomorrow expect partly sunny skies with a high of 82. Tomorrow night it will be cloudy with a chance of a thundershower early, followed by a few thunderstorms late. The low will be around 65. With your AccuWeather forecast, I'm meteorologist Joe Lundberg.
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0: Tonight will be partly cloudy with a low of 54. Tomorrow expect partly sunny skies with a high of 82. Tomorrow night it will be cloudy with a chance of a thundershower early, followed by a few thunderstorms late. The low will be around 65. With your AccuWeather forecast, I'm meteorologist Jason Catarino.
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15: 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I

0: Tonight will be partly cloudy with a low of 54. Tomorrow expect partly sunny skies with a high of 82. Tomorrow night it will be cloudy with a chance of a thundershower early, followed by a few thunderstorms late. The low will be around 65. With your AccuWeather forecast, I'm meteorologist Jason Catarino.
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7: weather. Tonight will be partly cloudy with a low of 54. Tomorrow expect partly sunny skies with a high of 82. Tomorrow night it will be cloudy with a chance of a thundershower early, followed by a few thunderstorms late. The low will be around 65. With your AccuWeather forecast, I'm meteorologist Jason Caterina.
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Magic 103.1, the North Country's best mix. Wayback Machine gets a workout Monday through Friday while you're working away, because we got this no-repeat work week. That means we got to play well over 600 different songs, and none of them will repeat.

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It is Intelligence for Your Life. It is John Tesh. Yeah, the same guy who was on Entertainment Tonight way back when. He will be here mornings to help you get the day going on Magic 103.1.

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Because we're not going to repeat the same song while you're working Monday through Friday.

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5: weather. Tonight will be partly cloudy with a low of 54. Tomorrow expect partly sunny skies with a high of 82. Tomorrow night it'll be cloudy with a chance of a thundershower early, followed by a few thunderstorms late. The low will be around 65. With your AccuWeather forecast, I'm meteorologist Jason Caterina.
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0: Tonight will be partly cloudy with a low of 54. Tomorrow expect partly sunny skies with a high of 82. Tomorrow night it'll be cloudy with a chance of a thundershower early, followed by a few thunderstorms late. The low will be around 65. With your AccuWeather forecast, I'm meteorologist Jason Catarina.
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Well, we don't. 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Monday through Friday, from 7 a.m. to 6 p.m., Magic will not play the same song twice. 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
14: weather. Tonight will be partly cloudy with a low of 54. Tomorrow expect partly sunny skies with a high of 82. Tomorrow night it will be cloudy with a chance of a thundershower early, followed by a few thunderstorms late. The low will be around 65. With your AccuWeather forecast, I'm meteorologist Jason Catarina.
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She's got love songs, she's got her dedications and her stories, and oh, just always uplifting. 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
13: North Country weather.
14: Tonight will be partly cloudy with a low of 54. Tomorrow expect partly sunny skies with a high of 82. Tomorrow night it will be cloudy with a chance of a thundershower early, followed by a few thunderstorms late. The low will be around 65. With your AccuWeather forecast, I'm meteorologist Jason Caterina.
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0: Cause I gotta have faith. Mm, I gotta have faith. Because I gotta have faith. I gotta have faith. Big 80s Weekend.
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5: weather. Overnight will be partly cloudy with a low of 55. Saturday will be partly sunny with a high of 83. Saturday night will be cloudy and warm with a chance of a thundershower early, followed by a couple of thunderstorms late and a low of 66. With your AccuWeather forecast, I'm meteorologist Jason Caterina.
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It's Friday. 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Time to celebrate. 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

0: The North Country's best mix, Magic 103.1. Debbie, you've called the Delilah Show. What can I do for you?
1: Well, I'd like for you to play a song for my husband, if possible.
0: All right. What's his name? And tell me what you're thinking about tonight.
1: Well, his name is Joe, and I am just so thankful and feel very blessed that he has come into my life, which was about 2.5 years ago, and we got married about 1.5 years ago. This is our second marriage for both, and we're both 60, and so it's never too late to start over again. It really is. It's amazing that it takes 60 years to find your soulmate and a second marriage, but we're extremely happy and feel very, very thankful.
0: Yeah, but maybe there were things that had to be perfected in each of your souls. Maybe there were lessons that you had to learn. Maybe there were people that you had to meet in order to appreciate each other's special qualities and how wonderful you are to each other.
1: It was very much worth the wait.

0: It's a big 80s weekend.
1: If you have a problem, if no one else can help, and if you can find them, maybe you can hire the A-Team.
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0: Magic 103.1. Hello, good evening. Welcome to your Friday night. It is Friday night and I am so excited. So excited that the weekend is here. We only have a few more weekends till summer is over and the kids are all back in school. What are you doing this weekend? Whatever you plan on doing, plan on taking me along. If you are driving on the highways and byways of life, I will be here to keep you company on the drive. You got a bag of snacks next to you. Don't lie. I know you do. I met a guy one time, an engineer, who took bags of raw veggies like cauliflower cut up and zucchini cut up on road trips. He says, because I like to snack when I'm on a road trip, but I don't want any extra calories or empty calories. I'm like, what? What? I thought it was like a rule while you're driving on road trips, you have to snack on stuff that you know you shouldn't be eating. I thought that was like a rule. If you are out driving tonight, I hope you're not snacking on raw cauliflower. I really do. I hope you're enjoying something a little more delicious than that. And I hope you stick around all night long. You're listening to Delilah.
1: 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No, you don't. And that's fine, because radio is free. But the no-repeat work week at Magic 103.1? 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
14: North Country weather.
15: Overnight will be partly cloudy with a low of 55. Saturday will be partly sunny with a high of 83. Saturday night will be cloudy and warm with a chance of a thundershower early, followed by a couple of thunderstorms late and a low of 66. With your AccuWeather forecast, I'm meteorologist Jason Caterina.
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0: Magic 103.1. Tabitha, hi. How are you tonight?
1: Good.
0: Well, not really very.
1: I know.
0: Because I was talking to you off the air before we went on the air, and your heart's hurting.
1: Yes.
0: Tell me who you're missing.
1: My best friend, Chris.
0: And there's a hole in your heart?
1: Yes.
0: The size of, baseball, the size of a...
1: Probably a crater.
0: A crater. A crater-sized hole in Tabitha's heart because you are missing your best friend. I hate that. I hate that feeling when you're separated from the person that knows you best.
1: Yeah.
0: Knows you inside and out and knows your character defects and your good qualities. So I will find a great song for your friend Chris and say a prayer that your heart begins to heal.
1: Thank you very much, Delilah.

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1: Wherever you are, whatever you're doing on this Friday night, I hope that there is joy. Joy in your heart, joy in your soul. There's an old book that suggests that if we want joy and we want it fully, the directions to get there, to get from point A to point joy, is to love one another. Today we have GPS, we have cell phones, we have things in our car to tell us how to get from point A to point B. The quickest way, the shortest way, the way to avoid the traffic hassles. But I think it's more important that we get from where we're at to where we want to be in relationships, which is joyful. If you want to have joy, the map to get there is to love one another. And that means stop judging, forgive one another, work towards reconciliation, work things out, talk things out. Talk things out, and your joy will be full when you love one another. That goes for everybody. That goes for all y'all. It doesn't matter if you like the other person, if you like the choices they're making, the decisions they're making, you can still love them. Doesn't mean you have to like them. Doesn't mean you have to be in relationship with them, but you can still love them. This is my commandment, that you love one another, that your joy may be full. I am so filled with joy tonight, and I gotta say, I love being here with you. We'll be back. You're listening to Delilah.
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0: Overnight will be partly cloudy with a low of 55. Saturday will be partly sunny with a high of 83. Saturday night will be cloudy and warm with a chance of a thundershower early, followed by a couple of thunderstorms late and a low of 66. With your AccuWeather forecast, I'm meteorologist Jason Caterina.
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It's time for you to relax and unwind after a busy, busy, busy week. Time for you to look forward to the weekend ahead. What are you going to do this weekend? Are you spending time with someone you love? Thank you. Thank you for spending time with me tonight.